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2: Battalion 4 is on team at LAX. Commit aircraft rotating on 25 left. Have a passenger, correction, commercial airline aircraft. ISO's on board, 5 minutes out with a flap light indicator failure. Station location could be Fire Station 95. We'll give you an update as soon as the aircraft's on the ground.

dispatch for Marsh 833. 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

0: 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You can cancel on the TC on the 134 westbound at the 5.
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1: 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E-246, respond to 55th Street in Normandy.

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1: 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Rescue 815, safe, 118 and west, 58th Street. Engine 19, fall, 13755 Sunset.

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Engine 33 Rescue 257. Electric reaction 748 East 77th Street. Rescue 865 is continued.

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0: 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We circled around, don't find a patient. Do you have anything further?
1: We got nothing further. Rescue 41 unconscious, that took us a little.

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1: 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Rescue 13 has been added.
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Edge 48 traffic, 830 19th Street. Edge 37, Rescue 92 out of court.

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0: Metro Battalion 6, Roger. We're delayed, stuck in traffic.
2: 1094 traffic, crash on
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1: Metro from Rescue 809. We're on scene. We find no waivers. If you have nothing on the callback, we're going to call this a false.
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0: 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We find nobody matching description. Could try the callback.
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Intersection of Carson Street and Western. Engine 27, Rescue 861, sick person. 6666 West Yucca Street. Engine of Rescue 46, seizure 1004 West Fawson Avenue.

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Engine 57, traffic, 8320 South Dinker Avenue.

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1: 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Rescue 862, Rescue 63, stroke 130, 69 West Venice Boulevard.
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1: Yeah, Matt here from Rescue 848. You have any ETM PD? The individual is still in the middle of the intersection beating traffic.
0: 848.

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We don't find traffic accident. 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

0: 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If you have any additional information, this is also a known caller that calls all the time in this vicinity. That's a false.
1: 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It'll be a false.
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3: 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Light 466, traffic at an intersection of Slauson and Western.

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Roger.

0: 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It's going to be a false.
1: Yeah, 861, roger. 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
0: Rescue 13, rescue 811. 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

0: Metro from Rescue 46. We're at the intersection of Figueroa and 39th Street. There's a large crowd here. Could you VR wave us, flag us down?
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Metro, Lifeguard 37 at 919 Gailey. 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We don't find the smell of gas. This is a fault.

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0: 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Doesn't look like anybody needs CPR. Engine 4, stand by. 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

0: 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Do you have a message trying to get a hold of Rescue 38?
1: Engine 38, have you guys made patient contact?
0: Metro from Engine 38, I'll get back to you with that. We had a delay, we just got on scene. Coming up with our rescue right now, I'll let you know.

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0: 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We're on scene at 100 East Florence and South Main Street. We'll find no one with that description. Do you have anything further?
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0: 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If you don't have anything further, it's false.
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Engine 2, Roger.

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entering in 16, yeah, the PR meters up front, large apartment complex, locked up, no lockbox. Last unit confirming, engine 6. Metro, that is correct, engine 6. Engine 6, roger, standby, it's going to be a green speaker, we're going to get an interpreter.

0: 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We're on 7th and Alvarado. I don't find LAPD. Anything further?
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Yeah, Metro from Engine 2, attach an 800 for a person in custody. 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Rescue 801, traffic accident, intersection Biggie and East Lake with Engine 2 on the scene, requesting.

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AP 65 engine 33, rescue 64, cardiac arrest, 216 East 81st Street.

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0: 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Rescue 209, headache, 1953 South Estrade Avenue. Rescue 813, fall, intersection 18th Street and Toberman Street.
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0: 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Rescue 806, fall, 455 South Union Avenue. Rescue 801, fall, 4550 North Figueroa Street.

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We find out AutoCAD or waivers. 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

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HK-67, fall 13100, Maxella Avenue.

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Rescue 63 unconscious, 12th East Buccaneer Street.

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0: 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Rescue 33, discontinue.

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1: FR-27. FR-27, SIG PERS 1747, Cahuenga Boulevard. Engine 46, Rescue 246, breathing difficulty, 3986 South Figueroa Street.

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0: 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Rescue 112, diabetic emergency, intersection at 16th and Pacific.
1: 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Engine 63, Rescue 62, Stroke 12812, Stanwood.

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Rescue 9, engine 9, cardiac arrest, intersection on 5th and Town. Rescue 61 unconscious, 910 South Fairfax.

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1: 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Rescue 806. Rescue 806, abdominal pain, 330 North Vermont. Engine Rescue 46, unconscious, 5321 South Vermont.

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0: 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Rescue 811 Fall, 210 West 7th Street.

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0: Force and Rescue 63 cardiac arrest, intersection of Washington, across of Delray Avenue.
1: 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D-71 overdose, intersection of Wayburn.
0: 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Engine 63, rescue 63, cardiac arrest, intersection of Washington and Delray.

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2: Metro from EMS 13 on scene, 7010 South Denver. LAPD is on scene. We are staging at the intersection of Denver and Florence.
0: Units respond to shooting. EMS 13 on scene reports they're on scene with LAPD, staging at Denver and Florence.
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0: 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KP65, you've been added to the shooting at 7010 South Denver Avenue. Child 7 responds with attack of 14. Rescue 21, press and route. Just on a shooting, 7010.
1: Did you rescue 14 chest pain? South Denver, Washington.
0: Lawrence is now cleared.
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1: 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Rescue stage on Denver and Florence.
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1: 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All units responding to this shooting at 7010 South Denver, stage at Denver and Florence. All units, Denver and Florence.

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2: 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Intersection of Windward, cross the Main.
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0: 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Engine 2, rescue 10, Spain 111 North Hill Street.

Rescue 65, Egypt 57, Deport Respiration, 6111, South Menlo.

0: 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Mosquito 4 injury, intersecting that hill on 5th Street.
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2: 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On scene of 7010 Denver of the shooting. We have three patients being transported and suspect is currently in custody. All incoming company stage on Florence in Denver.
3: Battalion 13, we copy. Units responding to the shooting at Units responding to the shooting at 7010 Denver. Battalion 13 is on scene.
1: They
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1: 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AP 4, injury intersection on Hill and 5th Street. Light 463, rescue 43, dip respiration, 682 East 71.

0: 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Rescue 71 with Engine 69, Interfacility Transport, 12121, West Santa Monica Boulevard.
1: 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Engine 69, Rescue 71, Interfacility Transport, at 12121, Santa Monica.
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Rescue 92, Rescue 58, seizure 10314, West Rosberry Place. FR 64 OBS, 11900, South Avalon. 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
2: 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Rescue 62. Rescue 62, Interfacility Transport 12121, with San Monica Boulevard. Rescue 71, update your status.
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0: Roger, EMS 9. Engine 59, Rescue 71, 6, 1709 Southwest Gate. Rescue 15, Assault, 1130 South Vermont.

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0: Metro from Rescue 894, we're clearing Hospital 172. We'll take that road for our left 46 back in quarters.
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0: 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We'll take that road for our light force. 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
1: Chris, Q94 Roger, you've been added. Light force 94, you're canceled. Engine 57 from Metro.
2: Metro, is Light Force 94 canceled?
1: 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I seem to repeat, you're badly broken.
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0: 266. Which incident?
1: Metro Forest 266. Engine 464, the incident they're on. We'll take that for them.
0: Rescue 266, roger. You've been added. Engine 464, you're canceled. 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

0: 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We're at the reported address. 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

0: 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They're going to buy this EMS call for us in 27th first in.
1: 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They've been added.
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1: 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We just went to this address. The system's reset. 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
0: Copy, false. Engine 43, traffic southbound 405 Jefferson.

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Rescue 92. 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

0: 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J65 Rescue 33, SIG 9315 South Perth Boulevard.
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1: Engine 62. Engine 62, traffic accident intersection, southbound 405 freeway across to Jefferson.

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2: 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Bar 27, LAPD has a 10-minute ETA. Rescue 34, Rescue 394, chest pain, 4287 South Don Jose Drive.
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0: 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Do you have a better location?
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4: 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Would you like us to continue?
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1: Copy, notify LAPD that the suspect is now walking eastbound on 4th Street towards Western, same description.

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Metro from Engine 29. What we had here was a suspect that was stealing packages off the buildings adjacent to the location. LAPD matter only. LAPD left the scene, hasn't returned, so Engine 29 is going to clear.

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0: 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We just spoke with LAPD. Let Rescue 2 know that it's clear to him.
1: 209, you're unreadable. 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

0: Vector engine 5-6, cracked location, southbound 5, fast lane, at the Glendale Boulevard exit, we're in UCHP.
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This is going to be a strip mall. Can you confirm that it's a strip mall, not an apartment house?

0: 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It is going to be a strip ball. It's going to be Unit 3.
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1: That was for rescue 26. 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

0: direction of southbound 110 Freewood Arroyo. Rescue 10 Mitchell.
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0: 64, Travis Texas.
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0: Two Roger, that'll be rescue 18, rescue 26 is contained. Okay, 14 assault. 14 18 to East 21st.
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0: 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Into the 41 traffic accident intersection of Sunset and Garner.
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2: 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The alarm company's testing the system. 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

0: 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Grade 57, Salt Intersection, Western of 79. Engine 6-1, Rescue 8-2, Difficult Breather, Intersection, Gardner and Oakwood.
1: Petro from 209, we're going to be taking that run for engine 9, please report it.
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0: 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We're coming available. 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
1: 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We're at the intersection of Spring and Temple. We don't buy any traffic. 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

0: 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We're with Cycle Team 51. We can...
1: Agent 51, we just got a call from LAXPD stating that an AED was removed from door B3, Bravo 3 at Bradley Terminal by your location. Can you confirm?
0: Yeah, that's your Agent 51. We'll check it out and get back to you.
1: Copy. Rescue 14 to a fall 230 East Adams. Engine Rescue 79, chest pain 1605 West 205.
0: Yeah, Metro from Engine 51. We can confirm that the AED was pulled at that door by LXPD. Has been replaced.
1: 51, copy.

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1: Yeah, Metro from Engine 5-1. Roger, it's related to the incident that we are currently on. We'll talk with the LAXPD officers here on scene.
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3: 806, getting engine 35. Light Force 3 in traffic, 261 South Figueroa.
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0: 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Can you have the PR come out?
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2: Metro from 844, we're at 39 on the 5th and Wall. We don't find a 45-year-old male shirtless. Do you have anything further?
1: Check between 5th and Winston.

0: 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Rescue 844, the RP states are going to meet you at 5th and Wall.
1: Metro from 844. We're here at the intersection now. We don't find anyone. We're going to circle it one more time.
0: 844, stand by at 5th and Wall. They're coming out.

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1: 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Do you have anything further?
0: 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Stand by, we'll check the callback.
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0: 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We're on scene. We don't find anyone matching the description. Do you have any further?
1: Rescue 867, reported to be behind the Ralph's Market. We have nothing further.
0: Metro Mercy 867, copy. Yeah, we scoured the parking lot and behind the Ralph's. We're going to call it a false.

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0: 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Engine 5, traffic, intersection, Westchester and Loyola.

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1: 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Rescue 861, OBS 1866, Alsace.

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Engine 61 at traffic intersection Clinton and Crescent Heights. Fire 11 to 6, 822 Waterloo.

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Engine 5, all we have is a person at the Alvern Circle in the Dollar Tree parking lot, nothing further. AP 43 to a 2336, Malcolm Cross of Tennessee. S 335, person down, 4700 Sunset Boulevard.

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1: AP-43 would be rescue 862 from quarters. Edge 20, person down, southbound 101 freeway, Alvarado. Edge 6, traffic accident, 3rd Brindle.
2: Metro from rescue 38. Can you put us in place of engine 38?
1: Edge 38, you can cancel rescue 38, be sure you're attached. Escape 26, person down, Washington and Western.